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have a better idea. 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The first Juno Junome is for men, and the second one is for women. Okay, so be careful. No cheating, okay?

0: 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Okay.
1: گفتمش بیا ماه پیشانو پیمون ببندی. گفت باشه ولی قول بده که دائم بخندی.
0: گفتمش you know what? I have a better idea. Okay, the first unit you know, only single men are gonna sing it. Okay? And the second, only single women, okay? Let's do it again. Actually, I have a better idea. Only men that have a very good job with car, house, a lot of bank account are gonna sing it. And the women that their mehriye is really ready. Okay? I mean, no, their jahaziye. Yes. Okay. Okay. Of course. Let's do it again. Okay, don't cheat. Okay?
1: گفتمش بیا ماه پیشانو پیمون ببندی.
0: Nice! Woo! That's great! Okay, let's do something just to see. I don't know, but I have another idea. Okay, only men with private jets are gonna sing it. Okay? And women, you don't sing, okay? Thank you so much. Okay.
1: گفتمش بیا ماه پیشانو پیمون ببندیم.
0: واو!
1: باشه ولی قول بده که دائم ببندیم.